0: what's all this about?
1: I love a man.
0: Oh, yeah? Man, let me tell you. I don't want no hunky in my family. You dig? No hunky.

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0: And that is all we have time for this week on Lost in Science. Thank you for joining us in Getting Lost. If you have any questions or suggestions for the team, get in touch with us by email. We are lostinsci@gmail.com. 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
1: Lost in

You're listening here to the music of a group called Orang, featuring Lee Harris and Paul Webb. They used to be in a...

This is Contact for another week. Andrew with you for another hour. Good to see you here. This is Contact for another week. Andrew with you for another hour. Good to see you here.

witness. Cause I know the only way out of this sin is through your son who is the lamb without blemish. So I surrender all, God, can I get a witness? Out of the deep dark grave I have been lifted. Easy for you, weight of my sin looking like fitness. All, God, can I get a witness? Out of the deep dark grave I have been lifted. Easy for you, weight of my sin looking like fitness. My heart has been renewed and

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0: This morning, from 9:30 till 10:30 a.m, Anglicare's Community Pantry mobile food van will be at the Holy Trinity Church Community Hub at 17 Armstrong Street, Wentworth Falls. 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That's Anglicare's Community Pantry mobile food van, 9:30 till 10:30 a.m. this morning and every second Friday morning at the Holy Trinity Church Community Hub, 17 Armstrong Street, Wentworth Falls. Station sponsor.
1: That was the soothing sounds of our fabulous station manager.